0: Rakan Muda Presents My Sukan Corner. Bukan selamat datang kepada Mark Kang. Sejauh mana you rasa Hyrox ini boleh membawa nama negara kita?
1: So basically what I feel that where Hyrox stands is like a trend where it will be there temporarily. I might be wrong because what I see is Hyrox has always been there.
0: Mm-hmm.
1: It's just that it came to Malaysia like a couple of years ago, like a year or two ago, okay. You know, and people have been talking about it. So what I feel that what will keep the trend going is gym, to have gym like where all the athletes that represent the gym to do Hyrox is the community that maintains that pace. Because without community like who goes for Hyrox, there won't be Hyrox.
0: Okay.
1: From my personal point of view.
0: Okay.
1: Because the people are the one representing, training, talking about Hyrox, posting on Instagram, going to other countries, competing with the gym's name, coming back with a trophy. You know, so things like that inspire other people to like participate and join the next one. Because if there's no people to be inspirational, to involve people to go, then it's going to be tough, I feel. So I believe that to my sources that Malaysia will host its first Hyrox event end of the year.
0: Mm-hmm.
1: So that would be great to see not just Malaysians competing, but all around the world they'll be coming to Malaysia to do it. So that could be the start of it, you know. And there are gyms out there. I know friends, good friends are opening up gyms and licensing them to make it as a Hyrox licensed gym for people to come in and do their workout.
0: Mm-hmm.
1: So, you know, as how trends go, it will maintain, but I feel that events like this, other trends will come in and people will be talking about that.
0: Mm-hmm.
1: So we'll see how this couple of years Hyrox will be in Malaysia.
0: Okay. Saksikan video penuh sekarang.

0: Masukkan corner. Welcome to Alia Carlson. Alia merupakan seorang pemain bola keranjang wanita yang mewakili skuad negara. What's your opinion about women's basketball in Malaysia?
1: I think women's basketball is growing. And I think the addition of bringing me in as a naturalized player from the US will definitely help the program for both 5-on-5 and the 3-on-3. I hope that I did start my own academy, actually. It's called Carlson Basketball Academy, so that I can actually help the younger girls or boys that want to learn and learn U.S. skills, not just skills learned in Malaysia, but U.S.-based skills to improve their game.
0: Okay. Yeah. So far, for women, it's not so many, right?
1: Yeah.
0: The grassroots program for basketball.
1: Yeah, there's a lot less than compared to men's. And then there's also less for Melayu compared to Chinese, because it's a Chinese-dominated sport.
0: Because in Malaysia, basketball is not the most popular sports rather than football.
1: Yeah.
0: And it's different with US, you know.
1: Yes. Yeah.
0: Basketball is one of
1: very
0: the main sports.
1: Yeah.
0: Don't you think it's a little bit hard and challenging for you to bring up the basketball sports in Malaysia?
1: Yeah, I think it's hard, but I think I'm at a very interesting position where I have a little bit of Malayu and a little bit American, so I'm bringing something new to the team that they've never seen before, or that Malaysia's never seen before. So hopefully I can continue to inspire young athletes and other people from other countries, not just Malaysia, but Southeast Asia as a whole.
0: Yeah. All right. Saksikan video

sure, why would I ever lie? Yeah, but how will I know if I'm ready? Well, how will you ever know when you're

0: Masih lagi FYP hari ini featuring your playlist kita bersama dengan Midnight Fusik.
1: Dan sekarang ni nak tahu pula kenapa Arif dan juga Eden rasa music test itu sangatlah penting.
2: Yes, I think it's very very important lah. And
3: I think in terms of music taste, memang everyone has different music taste, and I think memang you boleh compare apa yang better, this is better than that. Everyone has their own music taste.
2: Betul.
3: And bila as a musician juga, you know, you have your own preference juga on how you want to make the music, how it sounds like. So I think memang taste tu penting lah untuk create that identity.
2: Betul.
0: Yup, so kita layankan Taste Music Midnight Fusik seterusnya dalam FYP featuring your playlist. Music Lain, Fikiran Lain.

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1: Without a flicker.

0: Kembali lagi untuk Frekuensi Fikir, Bob dan juga Heidi dekat sini. 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Kita ada another store, iaitu Crossover, di mana we can see yang diorang ni pun ada banyak gila events yang happening around and mostly berlaku dalam store diorang. 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And please Heidi, tell our listener ni pasal community ni yang memang I adore gila-gila punya.
1: Alright, credit to Bob himself, because we were investigating, right, about this particular topic. We were throwing our ideas and we found out about Punk Rock Sulap. And if you want to know, Punk Rock Sulap is a Sabah-based art collective yang that's working through communities through printmaking and also collaboration. And here's the thing, Punk Rock Sulap juga ada Ruang Tamu, which is an independent community art center that is established in 2022. And then it's based on Kota Kinabalu, Sabah. So this particular center, right, it brings together several local collectives daripada berbeza-beza disiplin, practice and also background. The idea of forming a large collective family under one roof, it aims similar. Macam Crossover, macam Baru Skate Shop juga, they want to build a stronger ecosystem and a broader community network. So please guys, selain daripada check out Baru Skate Shop, please check out Crossover and also check out Punk Rock Sulap.
0: Yeah, dan kalau korang juga ada tahu, you know, community-community base yang lain, jangan malu, jangan segan untuk share dengan kita orang di rakita.my.

0: Throwback. 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
1: Kembali lagi untuk Frekuensi Fikir, Bob dan juga Heidi dekat sini. 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And please Heidi, tell our listener ni pasal community ni yang memang I adore gila-gila punya.
2: Alright, credit to Bob himself, because we were investigating, right, about this particular topic. We were throwing our ideas and we found out about Punk Rock Sulap. And if you want to know, Punk Rock Sulap is a Sabah-based art collective yang that's working through communities through printmaking and also collaboration. And here's the thing, Punk Rock Sulap juga ada Ruang Tamu, which is an independent community art center that is established in 2022, and then it's based on Kota Kinabalu, Sabah. So this particular center, right, it brings together several local collectives daripada berbeza-beza disiplin, practice and also background. The idea of forming a large collective family under one roof, it aims similar macam Crossover, macam Baru Skate Shop juga. They want to build a stronger ecosystem and a broader community network. So please guys, selain daripada check out Baru Skate Shop, please check out Crossover and also check out Punk Rock Sulap.
1: Yeah, dan kalau korang juga ada tahu, you know, community-community base yang lain, jangan malu, jangan segan untuk share dengan kita orang di rakita.my.
0: Throwback! Kita rewind apa yang best.

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0: My Sukan Corner, welcome to Alia Carlson. 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How was the training in Ramadan in Malaysia?
1: In Malaysia. So in Malaysia, it's actually very hard because a lot of the courts here are outdoors.
0: Okay.
1: So I like to do my own workouts and I feel like the heat is overwhelming at times.
0: Mm-hmm.
1: So sometimes I feel very faint to the point where I see dots.
0: Mm-hmm.
1: But it's all, Ramadan is about mental. It's all about mental, right?
0: Mm-hmm.
1: Working on your mental strength mm-hmm. and everything. So I think Ramadan always brings me back to a very good point in my life. Like I always feel very happy, very clean in Ramadan.
0: Mm-hmm.
1: It's always the best month for me.
0: Mm-hmm.
1: And I feel like I'm able to perform at an even higher level than I might when I'm not in Ramadan,
0: mm-hmm.
1: which is crazy because I'm low on energy. But since my mental strength is so high,
0: mm-hmm.
1: I'm able to perform even better.
0: Okay. Mungkin ada perubahan daripada segi jadual latihan, the training schedule. You change it to night session or something,
1: mm-hmm.
0: maybe?
1: Yeah. I actually train right after sahur.
0: Mm-hmm.
1: And then sometimes I go to team training, which is usually in the morning, which is nice. Mm-hmm. And then I train right before iftar and after iftar.
0: Okay.
1: Yeah.
0: I was in America in Ramadan
1: yeah.
0: month.
1: Training in America is much easier because we have aircon in our gyms.
0: Oh, I see.
1: Yeah.
0: Okay.
1: So the aircon is definitely helpful because you don't have to worry about the blasting Malaysia heat, right?
0: Mm-hmm.
1: And then Malaysia is hard because I feel like there's so much food readily available everywhere, right?
0: Okay.
1: Everywhere you go.

0: this, that a lot of more temptation here than there is in the US.
1: So the challenge is the food, not the weather or something.
0: Yeah, because you drive past and then you see them selling the nice looking rendang. Of course, I want the rendang, right? So yeah, it's a lot harder than in the US. There's not as much food or temptation, right?
1: Tadi kan dia kata kat America sebab ada aircon. Maksudnya tak, rupanya cabaran dia adalah makanan.
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0: Rakan Muda Presents My Sukan Corner. 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So Mark, tak kisah dalam sukan flag football ataupun high rocks, apa awak punya main target?
1: Well, my main target for Malaysia the flag, actually like not just flag football, is to always inspire other athletes to be better. Not just the skill set, but as a human being. Mm-hmm. Because when you play sports, it's sportsmanship, right? But why is it always spoken you should be better in the sport, but when you get out of the field, when you dah habis your tournament, your character isn't the same as how you are on the field. Okay. So that is the inspiration I would like to relate to the younger generation of athletes. You know, I mean, I have my flaws, but of course I had good mentors and good coaches. You know, for me, why I'm inspired to be a coach is because of my coach in flag football. Right now, he's the head coach in Indonesia. Mm-hmm. But what he has taught me is that a lot of players out there take things for granted. But is it the player's fault, upbringing, or coaches? Because it's not controllable, right? So I would like to be like, I don't want to be like my coach, but I would like to be where he stands for him, where he stands, what he represents. And that's what we want. It's like, we want to be, I would like to lead by example of how I should do things, and players also to relate that. And for them to bring that generation to the other athletes, younger athletes, because it's tough. You know, if you are growing up, you know, the only child, or you join an individual sport and then you want to transition into this, people tend to mock you, or people tend to make you feel like you just play for yourself. I would like to change that mindset of athletes. I mean, I would try my best, not saying I have all the tools, you know, but I will learn as I will go in. But I do stand firm of how I am, of leading by example of how you are as a human being. So when you are representing your country, or when you're out there, you can say that he plays flag football, or he had a coach, his character changed, he is inspiring other people. That is what I want, because we lack that in Malaysia. Saksikan video penuh sekarang.

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I know it's dire, my time today. I have these thoughts, so often I ought to replace that slot with what I once bought. Cause somebody stole my car radio and now I just sit in silence. Sometimes quiet is violent. 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There's no hiding for me. 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There is no distraction to mask what is real. 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Cause somebody stole my car radio, and now I just sit in silence.

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I find over the course of our human existence, one thing consists of consistence, and it's that we're all battling fear. 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

or 2024, you got the same agenda. 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You caught Future when you didn't see the club. Hey, what? Lil Baby help you get your lingo up. 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